I never take anything for granted. Only a fool maybe takes things for granted. Just because it's here today, it can be gone tomorrow. And I guess that's why I cherish you so much, because you haven't changed. Baby, you're still the same. You're just as sweet, you're just as beautiful as ever. You know, I'm a little old-fashioned. I guess you could call me a little traditional, because I love things to stay like they are between you and me. And that's one thing that you'll never in your life ever have to worry about me, if I'll ever change towards you, because baby, I love you. Girl, I love you just the way you are.

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3: 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All the penitents. Boomy, Amatunu, Geronimo. All the political prisoners.
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said I came home a little early one night, and there she was, kissing on another man. 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

wrong number, sorry to waste your time. And I think to myself, why now? Why me? Why?